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Estoy de vuelta y soy Daniel. I'll be here till 7. I have queued up some cumbia. Frente por Frente Cumbiero de Bogotá. Una canción se llama Bestiales 77. 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

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She spells it B-A-B-A-L-A-W-O instead of U. Babalu or Babalao. Babalu is the Santeria deity of the earth and healing, sort of the earth spirit. And a big shout out to the great cantadora Carolina Oliveros. She was the singer on that song. Came out a few years ago on an LP called Ire. They're from Nuevo York. And antes de Combo Chimbita, estuvimos escuchando a Frente Cumbiero de Bogotá. Una canción se llama Bestiales 77. No sé por qué. Y the great dub master, Mad Professor, helps out with this LP. You're listening to Somos Son. Soy Daniel. I'm here typically on the first Saturday of the month from 5 until 7, bringing you música latina del mundo. Y en la segunda hora toco rock and roll en español y cumbia y bugalú y mucho más y más allá. Well, let's continue with a set of música en portugués. I guess you have to consider Portuguese music música latina. We'll start with Elida Almeida de Cabo Verde. There's a song of hers called Funa Ka Naná.

0: mejores selecciones de música en portugués, pero nada de Brasil. 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And they did Tua Beleza, Your Beauty. Novos Londrinos are, as the title implies, de Londres. Claudia Marquez is the singer. I suspect she may be Portuguese, but I'm not sure. De Portugal. That's brand new music. Really good LP from Novos Londrinos. And we started with Elida Almeida de Cabo Verde, de Santiago, en la Isla Principal de Cabo Verde. She did a song, Funa Ka Nana, which is a play on the word funana, which is a music style. That is what she sang. That was funana style. Funa Ka Nana. You're listening to Somos Son. Tengo un mensajito, pero no te vayas, porque después tengo música bugalú.
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excuse me, music from the Quantic Soul Orchestra, Régie Bougalou, Selecciones de Música Bougalou. That was from an LP called Tropidelico, 2007, before Quantic. By the way, Quantic is Will Holland from England, but he's worked with a bunch of Colombians for years. He spent some time in Bogota, I believe it was, in Colombia for sure. Antes de Quantic, we heard from JV's Boogaloo Squad, fashionably

Boogaloo developed in Nuevo York in Spanish Harlem when basically the children of Puerto Rican parents listened to and met and played with the kids, the African-American kids that lived in that neighborhood. Their music got all mixed up and turned into Boogaloo. Fantastic stuff from the mid to late 60s. And then, of course, many modern interpretations, como JV and his Boogaloo Squad and Quantic. You're listening to Somos Son. Soy Daniel. I'll be here till 7. Well, unfortunately for us, ICE has been in town. But I do want to remind people that even if you're undocumented, you still have constitutional rights. You've got the right against illegal seizure. They can't just bust into your house. You still have those rights. Y especialmente no firme nada sin antes hablar con un abogado. 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

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El Tri was a great band from Mexico. They spun off of another great band called Three Souls in My Mind from the 60s. El Rey is what we heard, con el gran cantador Alex Lora, con voz ronca, pero excelente. El Tri, a reference to the tres colores de la bandera mexicana. That's from 1992. Rock and roll en español. Well, we're getting close to the end of Somos Son. Soy Daniel, disfruteme mucho, como siempre. We've got lots of great music coming up. Reggae Run-Ins right after this, 7 until 10, 10 till midnight. We have Twisted Groove. Then we have the 505 Turn-Up en la madrugada, midnight until 2 a.m. And BBC through the night. So stay tuned for all of that. And we'll go out tonight with the great Chilean band, Los Tres, Angel Parra. This is a song that's quite an old song for them, but they did it again during a live concert last year, Suda Parra, from a concert live in Santiago, Chile.

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El próximo es Reggae Runners. Stay tuned.

I a rebel song. Tracking with the Azwada. And we opened up with King Dobby and the Uptown. Greetings, welcome to Reggae Runnings. I'm your host Silcon. We got a big show tonight. Stay with us, it's gonna be fat.

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This is Reggae Runnings.

And to mention, we have a great show tonight. We have an interview with the Willows that, yes, they're going to be coming to Albuquerque. And Reggae Running's got their full interview with the family man's son, who's on the band, Yes I. So hold up tight. That's going to be around 8 o'clock. Let's pull this one up. It's the Rastaman.

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0: 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Yes, that's not true. 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

0: party non-stop. 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
9: I'm gonna break your ass. 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

Fagan with the Max Romeo and the Upsetters. 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Yes. Yeah, we got the session coming through from today. Yes. Play this. When we jam the original, coming back. Yeah, this one is Aija, brand new tune just came out. As we up in Sirius, I did some gathering and such. And we were listening to Aija live. And we're trying to put some of that together.

0: Yes, Rope and Snake, tracking with the brand new IJA release. And today we had the pleasure to be up in Sirius at the festival. They had a carnival up there, the Fiesta Carnival. We were able to capture some genuine stuff. Here is a piece.
1: He said stop them before they go now.
0: I shot the sheriff. Plus, you shot the deputy too.

0: it goes to the well.
1: We're tracking from Surreal's town, having the Fiesta Carnival. We recorded many tunes. This is just one of the tunes that we recorded. As you know, we're leading up to the event. This tune is originated by Bob Marley. And we know the Wailers are going to be around September 11th in Albuquerque. We were able to put together a genuine interview that's coming right up. Yes, this was tight. This show is every year in Surreal's. Before we get going, we also want to let you know that the 505 Reggae Festival is taking place tonight, you know, in Albuquerque. That's a big event. It's jamming out now. So if you track in on the 505 Reggae Festival that's running tonight, yes, that's a good event. If you ups and bops, there's a bunch of live artists on the scene. Rebecca Ascott, she's a fabulous artist amongst the Barefoot Randy and some others. It looked like a good bit. It looked like it up and up. Anyway, we're just about on the edge, ready to jam you this interview. Hold tight, let me go.

0: Welcome back to Reggae Run-Ins on KSFR 101.1 FM. I'm Liz on the mic, and today we got some reggae royalty joining us. Positive vibrations are headed back to New Mexico. The Wailers are returning, this time Albuquerque, September 11th at the National Hispanic Cultural Center. They're celebrating 50 years of Rastaman Vibration, an album that became a landmark in reggae music and helped carry a message of unity, consciousness, and love around the world. So let's get into it. Welcome to Reggae Run-Ins. I have the one and only Aston Barrett. Aston, how are you doing today?
1: Yeah, man, doing fabulous. How are you?
0: I'm doing good. Thanks. So right now you guys are in California. You guys are heading in this direction. How are you feeling about that?
1: Yeah, man, we love New Mexico, man. All of this area comes from California, Arizona, New Mexico. Always a wonderful place to be.
0: Awesome. So what does celebrating an album of this magnitude, what does it mean to you personally?
1: This album is actually my favorite album out of all of the Bob Marley and the Wailers album, Rastaman Vibration. Because this is the first album that brought Bob Marley and the Wailers on the map. My father, family man, told me 1976, the first American tour they did was in Boston, where they noticed that everything was going to another level. He said an older guy came to him and said after the show, you know, many of these kids are making noise, but I like your noise. Yeah. And he told me, yes, that's when everything started to really go in a green light for them in America. And then, you know, so it has a lot of history. As you know, Rastaman Vibration is really telling a story that when you see the Rastaman, the vibration is positive, because a lot of places used to fear the Rastaman. That's why, you know, Bonnie Wailer had an album called Black Heart Man, which in those days, those kind of guys were the guys that people used to fear. But it's showing you that Rasta is not the people that you will go to and see and just fear. Rasta is the people who deal with peace, love, and unity. Mm-hmm. But there, you know, after a while, after the rest of them was always getting hurt, eventually they had to become more militant. So that's where that balance kind of seemed like it was off. But Bob Marley and Wailers say, yeah, man, this album we're showing you, we're going to spread it around the world. So when you see us, it's a positive vibration, you know. And that was the first album that I saw my father's name, that he was not just a musician. He was a writer. Mm-hmm. And also an engineer. If you look on the back of the album, it says mixing engineer Aston Familyman Barrington Alex Saskin. Mm-hmm. I was so proud of it. And you know, and then you could see songs like Want More, written by Aston Familyman Barrett, Who the Cap Fit, written by Aston Familyman Barrett. It's like, what?
0: So on your tour thus far, what has the response been? Has people been like, oh my God, we're bringing this back? How has it been so far?
1: Yeah, man, them love it, man. We just came back from Europe and almost every show in Europe was sold out. Wow. Every show was there for 7 weeks. Yeah, man, it was nice, man.
0: And now you're in America.
1: America nice too, man. It's been good. Our first show has been sold out. All of the shows have been doing good, because you know the ticket sales them in America are usually different because of the economy now, you know. But there's definitely worse of places. That's why we as Wailers, we have to continue this message, because even though we might be in America, there's still people that have family members in those other countries that are still feeling the hurt. So it feels good, man. The shows have been great. People come to us crying. And when they cry, sometimes we want to cry too. I mean, not all the time we want to cry too. But if we cry, sometimes it's good. And sometimes we want to give them strength and hope. So we have to be strong. And then sometimes when you cry, it also give them hope too. So you have to just see, you have to follow the energy of the people and say, let them know you care. Because the way our society is, it makes it seem like no one cares. And actually, we are a caring being, but just the way the system set up, it makes it seem like we don't care, but we do care. So that's why we have to do what we do. So the people have loved it. And especially in America now, with what's going on, it's even more important for this music.
0: You know, when you were here last time, you were up in Santa Fe, you were at Tumble Roots, and that was a sold out show. Now you're going to be at the Hispanic Cultural Center at the stage.
1: Nice.
0: When the Wailers hit the stage, what can people in Albuquerque expect? Do you remember the Tumble Roots show? And you're just like, yeah, we're going to just bring it from Santa Fe down to Albuquerque.
1: Oh, God. Yeah, man. We want to go everywhere. We go everywhere. Big, medium, and small. We go everywhere. We're not prejudiced. We don't just say, yeah, man, we have to just do stadiums. And no, we do everywhere because we like to be intimate with the people to let them feel the love and the energy. So, yeah. So basically, to the people in New Mexico, we're going to start off a boom with Lives Up Yourself. And we're going to end the show with Could You Be Love? And that's it. I'm not giving any more secrets.
0: any more secrets. I'll be prepared. Make sure I can remember my lyrics when I'm singing along. So what's something about the Wailers or about the people behind the music that you just spoke about that you wish fans knew that they might not see from the stage?
1: I wish the fans knew how much of a inner child the Wailers members had. They were not only militant, but they were also undercover comedians. They love you would be so surprised, man. You would be so surprised. The little things that make them happy is like what would make children happy.
0: Really?
1: You know what I mean? Yeah, because it's like the older they got, the more of their inner child things that they hold in started to come out. You know? I'm just telling you. And that's why Bob said our music is so simple, even a baby can understand it. You know? So it's because of how they are, naturally.
0: Well, that's going to lead me into my last question.
1: Yes.
0: For someone who has never experienced the Wailers, give them one reason they absolutely need to be in that room on September 11th.
1: Yeah, man. If they never felt hope or never had faith, come to the Wailers concert. The Wailers concert is going to give you hope. And if you have never felt something before and if you're looking for something to get high, naturally, come to the Wailers concert because you're going to be high up on your feet with the music, reggae music.
0: Well, yes. There you have it. The Wailers bring you 50 years of positive vibrations to Albuquerque. September 11th, 7:30 p.m. at the National Hispanic Cultural Center's Journal Theater. Thank you for joining me here on Reggae Run-Ins, and we'll see you in Albuquerque. Keep the positive vibe going.
2: Yes, that's September 11th. They're coming right up. They're going to be at the NHCC Albuquerque Journal Theater. Coming right up, don't miss.

I'd rather go blind. Tracking with Janet K.

Love Stone. Yes, tracking with the Morgan Heritage. Feature Shaggy.

show some love. Yes. Jeffrey, you got Wicked Runnings locked in. Yes, Wes. Big up.

When the world, yes, tracking with Kamani Mali, yes, Andrew Tosh, Anthony B, Love and Energy, brand new Kamani Nestro Mali album. 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
0: Reggae running's gonna pull up, you know. 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

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The only music with life. The only music that wake up the slumbering mentality and bring people into reality.

I know who I am. Yes, trucking with the Bonnie Rugs. Trucking from his roots with quality. This is Reggae Runnings.

0: 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Tracking with the burning spear. Tracking from his Chantung Babylon. Hold tight, y'all.
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2: 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At 10, it's 3 hours of Sunday Blues, hosted by harmonica Mike Handler and Kurt Stalzer. 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
0: You want to see a man, you don't want Jacob Miller. 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
1: Them brother, there's some little imitation rasta, John. 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
0: I'm a lion.
1: Sir.

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1: Well, Brian and Tony Gold, I want to itch me in my head.
0: Tony Gold.
1: Somebody, you know?

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yes, fate. Rigor running's coming at you. Pressure, boss pipe. Zionite King, tracking from his

Jah is worthy. Kashapa's pipe is taking us out tonight. Zion I, King. Where the Runnings is on the air every Saturday night. Yes. From 7 to

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1: 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I am Spinifex. 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
5: 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Go there for archival radio shows. What you just heard was a Rain Tree Crow / Japan related set. The track you just heard was Steve Jansen and Richard Barbieri doing the track Ring the Bell Backwards, taken from their release Stone to Flesh. Mick Karn did Gossip's Cup from his release The Tooth Mother. Nine Horses, which is David Sylvian, Burnt Friedman, and Steve Jansen, did the track Wonderful World, the Burnt Friedman remix, taken from the release Money for All. Top of the set, Rain Tree Crow did Big Wheels in Shantytown, taken from their self-titled release from 1991. We'll start this next set with a track from the band Can, the track Flow Motion, from the release of the same name.

something with.

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1: 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First, it's Folk Remedy with Tom Adler playing some of the best folk tracks around. At 10, it's 3 hours of Sunday Blues, hosted by harmonica Mike Handler and Kurt Stalzer. Classical Expressions is at 1, with Justin H. Brierley playing contemporary classical and Deborah Beagle all-time classical greats. From 4 to 6, don't miss Classic Country Corner with Tom Seipel and Phil Davis, digging deep into the genre and playing songs you can't hear anywhere else. 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
2: 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I'm Spinifex. We're entering into our second hour of the show this evening, and what you just heard was a full set of Can-related music. Ermin Smit, the keyboard player, did the track Love, taken from his record Musk at Dusk. Holger Zuke, who was the bass player and engineer extraordinaire, did Oh Lord, Give Us More Money, taken from his record Movies. Top of the set, Can, from one of their later releases, did the track Flow Motion, from the record of the same name. Up next, we'll do a track from Jaw Wobble, The Edge, and Holger Zuke, the track Hold On To Your Dream, from the release Snake Charmer.

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I am Spinifex. 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Go there for archival radio shows. What you just heard was Jaw Wobble doing Divine Mother from his release Heaven and Earth. Before that, Jaw Wobble with Bill Laswell did Off-World Departure from their release Realm of Spells. Top of the set, Jaw Wobble with The Edge and Holger Zuke did the track Hold On to Your Dream from their wonderful release Snake Charmer. We'll start this final set off with a track from Robert Fripp and David Sylvian, the track God's Monkey from the release The First Day.

0: Look, I'm still shaking. 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
1: What's that? What's that on that thing?

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Finally, they turned it on, you know. 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This is a dangerous place. 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I told him, I said, look, I'm not talking. It went on forever. 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

0: Welcome to Paradigms, the radio show and podcast that brings you inspiring people with visions of a viable future for life on Earth, including humans. My name's Baruch. Happy to be here with you. I'm glad you're listening. We have a wonderful guest who has a new album. It's a long story, and he'll tell us. It's very interesting. The music is great. It's very topical. And he is celebrating another great songwriter who's been on the show numerous times. So we'll get to all that. First, of course, I have some commentary. What a week. First, the very sad loss of Dolly Parton, who brought a great deal of joy to the world with her brilliant songwriting and performing. Dolly was truly a decent human being. She offered her talent to us with love, generosity, acceptance, kindness. She gave millions of dollars to numerous causes. She started Dolly Parton's Imagination Library, which has distributed over 100 million books to children. Republicans are doing all they can to shut the program down now, of course. When Whitney Houston had a mega hit with Dolly's song, I Will Always Love You, Dolly donated the royalties, millions, to Black communities in the Nashville area. Dolly, I will always love you. The so-called Supreme Court of the United States once again betrayed the country by giving Trump the go-ahead to do away with mail-in ballots for the upcoming election. Now, we know that the six Republicans on the Supreme Court are bought and paid for political stooges. We know they are traitors to their country, and I certainly hope they are held accountable at some point. Spending the rest of their lives in prison seems appropriate. Another judge, however, has put a hold on the Supreme Court ruling, saying that this postal service cannot implement their new rules and has to go with the old rules about ballots in the mail. We'll see what happens. You can be sure the Project 2025 regime, with its puppet Trump, will appeal this to the so-called Supreme Court, which is in their pocket. According to the American Immigration Council, ICE Gestapo kidnapped nearly 50,000 people in July, deporting up to 1,100 per day. So where are the other 20,000 people? 10,000 of them are children. Are they in concentration camps? Are they alive? Is the Trump regime burying people in mass graves? ICE admits that 51% of those kidnapped are not criminals. Most had no criminal charges pending. A few had minor traffic violations. If you want to know more, check out the website immconcil.org. That's the American Immigration Council. Trump continued his foolishness by attempting to rename Lake Ontario. He's so stupid, so small and immature, and lacking in anything decent or respectable or honorable. Has there ever been a person of such incredibly low quality? This is what malignant narcissism looks like unchecked. This is why parents need to set healthy boundaries with their kids. No one has ever said no to him, and he doesn't know how to handle it when people do. He lashes out. He attracts and surrounds himself with masochists who kiss his ass endlessly. They lie to him about his popularity. Does he even know that he has the lowest approval rating of any president in history? I wonder. I really hope we humans get it together and stop allowing monsters to run our world. I've named them before, and I'm going to name them again. Trump, Putin, Netanyahu, MBS, Kim Jong-un, and I can't remember the names of the generals in Myanmar who are killing people. What we are seeing is addict behavior. These despots are all addicts, and their drug is power. Anyone who has experienced addiction knows that it is a bottomless pit. There is never enough. People in recovery understand this. The world needs a 12-step program for these power addicts. Life throws a lot of stuff at all of us. Some of it's great, some of it's horrific. Violence of any kind, other than self-defense, is the product of ultimately a sick mind. I don't know how many people listening to this have lost people to violence. I've lost a number of people to violence, and I'm not even counting war. Then you add in the wars, and how many we've lost to these senseless exercises in brutality and destruction. It's heartbreaking. I hope everyone out there is taking care of themselves and the people around them. I hope that all the folks who claim to have loved Dolly Parton yet follow Trump actually develop a conscience and realize that they're following a madman. Leaving a cult is not easy, but it is doable. A great resource for that is lifeafterhate.org. Check them out. Share it with people. Anyway, that's my wish, that everyone have a strong conscience. And those who are doing dastardly deeds, may they feel remorse for what they have done and do their best to make up for it. I know some of them are just psychopaths. So they're not capable of developing a conscience. like Trump and his inner circle and those other people named. But there are lots of people out there who are hypnotized by the cult of Trump who could develop a conscience, who may even have had one at one time. So bring it back. All right. We're going to meet my guest now. We're going to hear some great music and some stories and enjoy. All right. Here we go. Larry Villani and Mebensville. Welcome to Paradigms. Actually, it's just you, Larry, today.
1: Just me, but the rest of them are here in spirit, I can guarantee you.
0: Right on. Well, I'm really looking forward to talking with you about the new album, Ice Fishing in America, and let us acknowledge that these are songs written by or with Cy Khan.
1: Yes, sir.
0: Who has been on this show a number of times and is a friend and is a great, inspiring artist.
1: You know, ditto on that, couldn't say it better, man. Cy is the original and truly long-lasting mensch.
0: He is. I agree. He was just on the show a few weeks ago, actually.
1: Well, I hope he behaved himself somewhat.
0: Well, kind of. Let's talk about Ice Fishing in America and Mebensville. So, I guess first, what's your story? What is Mebensville? What is all this about? And then we'll get into the album.
1: Sure. Well, a former member of Mebensville, the late Joffrey Coe, used to say Mebensville is the town with no exit, meaning that once you start playing with Mebensville, you're always playing with Mebensville one way or the other. The group has been around since the turn of the 21st century, and we started out as neighbors who were playing a sometimes weekly, sometimes monthly Friday jam at one of the first, if not the first, coffee bar that the town of Mebane ever had. And we were pals and knew each other from before. And my family and I, we had been in North Carolina, then we'd moved to Indiana, and we came back. And when we came back and got resettled, we were able to reconnect with our musician friends around here. And we just started that jam, and one thing led to another. Most of the musicians lived up and down the Alamance Orange County line here in North Carolina. Orange County includes the towns of Chapel Hill, Carrboro, Hillsborough. Some of your listeners may be familiar with those communities. And then right adjacent is Alamance County, which has the town, largest town is Burlington, also has the college town of Elon, where Elon University is, and Graham and some other places. And then there's good old Mebane, which we sometimes refer to as Club Med. And so that's really the origin of Mebensville. Longtime friends and neighbors who knew each other in the 20th century got reconnected right on into the 21st century. And we just have been keeping on since that time.
0: Let's jump right into Ice Fishing in America, because this is a record that is absolutely as pointed as it could be politically. It's right up my alley. I'm totally thrilled.
1: Oh, I bet you say that to all the kids.
0: Well, some of these songs are funny. But they all have a serious bent.
1: I would agree with that. And it just was a real pleasure working with Cy. Cy and I have known each other. I hate to say, I said I wouldn't do that. But when I say Cy and I, it starts sounding like a chemical that we don't need to discuss here. But I first got introduced to Cy as a creative force in the 1970s when his first album came out. I think it was 74 or so. It was called New Wood. You can learn all about that stuff on the web nowadays. And at that time, the musicians I was playing with, we were known as Scioto Valley String Band. That was up in Central Ohio. And none of us knew how to pronounce his name. Was it T-Con? Was it Cy-Con? What's going on here? And a few years later, I moved to North Carolina in the late 90s. I met Cy. We were at a meeting, and he walked up and started talking. And folks introduced us, and I said, that's how you pronounce your name. And we've known each other since then, working creatively with music and storytelling. That's been more since about the time of COVID. But back in the 1980s, Cy actually even tried to recruit me to work with him at the grassroots leadership at a time in my life where being on the road like that wasn't really going to fit into our lifestyle as a family. And we were just about to have our first child, or maybe we just had the first child. It's right around in that time there. So I turned Cy down, but I've known about his work, and we've tracked each other. And somehow in the 21st century, our roads have intersected a lot more frequently.
0: I'm talking with Larry Villani about the new album, Ice Fishing in America. Larry Villani and Mebensville with Cy Conn. A shout out to Cy. All right, we're going to hear a couple of tracks from the album now, and then we'll be back with more conversation. We're starting with the title track, Ice Fishing. This is Paradigms.

ice a fishing in the morning. At my secret spot, won't tell you where. Giant sturgeon,

0: That's Waterways from the new album Ice Fishing in America from Larry Villani and Mebbinsville with Cy Khan. Here's the next part of my conversation with Larry Villani.
1: Cy is a prolific songwriter. He just cranks them out. The guy's plugged in, you know, to some kind of cosmic genius. You know, this is 12 songs. He's got thousands. These are all very contemporarily significant. They're all about right now.
2: The songs in the moment. Songs in the moment, which is sort of, you know, the subtitle of the album itself. Cy and I got working on this by accident. When he turned 80, I think Don McCutcheon and Matthew Fink and Marcy Marks, they were all talking with Cy about helping him with what he was calling a legacy project. And that was to help Cy have recorded a whole body of his works that had never been recorded, that he had written, like so many people who are so gifted and tied into the music that channels through us all, but, you know, sometimes has a wider pathway. And some people, I called Cy up and said, Cy, here you got this legacy project. And, you know, I've been playing with Mebbinsville and doing things. And Cy and I had done some projects together. I'd made some music videos for him. And he had consulted with me on an anthem, a song I was writing for a local festival, an Italian festival here. And I said, Cy, I'd love to help you with this. If you got one or two tunes, you know, I'd be happy to help. And he immediately said, sure, you know, let me think about this. I'm just starting to go back through my old archives and the old scratch tapes that he may have had of these songs and finding them on different hard drives and in different notebooks. But what started to happen was in the course of that conversation, he started sending me new lyrics that were really of the moment that we were in. And this is going to be shortly, this conversation got going strong right before the 2024 election. And then after the 2024 election, we were picking it back up and we're now in early 25. And, you know, the orange felon, you know, was doing his thing as was highly predictable. And it just really charged Cy up. And suddenly we found out we weren't going into the old archives of Cy Khan, which is still a project on the books and coming up, and we might talk about that later. And suddenly, these were new songs coming forth. And as you may know, Cy no longer has a voice for singing. You know, if you listen to him on your podcast or talk to him another place yet, he still has a very resonant voice. He's a great storyteller. His eyes are sparkling. His mind is churning. But life has dealt him a little bit of an unfair hand in that he doesn't have a pitch anymore in his voice, pretty much. And his hands have also kind of crinkled up a little bit. You know, if you live long enough and are lucky enough to live long enough, you experience these things. Mm-hmm. So Cy suddenly had a bunch of old songs, his living legacy project, and he was still creating and coming up with stuff. And sometimes he would put them with an existing melody, so he didn't have to make up a melody for it. And then other times he had these lyrics and he said, hey, Larry, what can you do with these? And so a lot of this work is really Cy's lyrics and my music and then the interpretation of my music by our friends in Mebbinsville. So it's just been such a rich experience. I guess I should say a couple of the tunes. Cy told me just to put some of my tunes on it that I thought might go with the collection. And I did so. In the meantime, other people were coming forward to work on Living Legacy, and Cy was passing on some of these lyrics to them. George Mann has just come out with the great album Cy, Mayday. Now on that, you will have the privilege of hearing Cy sing, but those are recordings that Cy made before the current state of his vocal works. And another music video just came out. J.C. Clements has a new song of Cy that was Don't Mess with the Pope or something like that. Don't Fight with the Pope. I forgot what it is, but a video has just been released with J.C. singing on it. Her melody again, Cy's words. So, you know, Cy's an organizer and he's keeping a bunch of musicians organized here.
1: He sure is. Something I want to ask you about. So you live in the rural South.
2: Well, I would say it's kind of the ex-urban South. It's not suburban. It's not rural. Our little town of Mebbin is about 20,000 people. But for most of the 20th century, it was only about 1,500 people. But it's really grown up here recently. But we are in Alamance County, which was the home of the Kirk Holden War, which was the last shots that were fired of the war of the succession. And that went on into 1868, 1870 here in Alamance County in sort of central North Carolina. But
1: So there's a lot of history.
2: Oh, Absolutely.
1: My question is, I mean, okay, you live there and you're making this music, which is absolutely calling out the criminality and the chicanery, and the list of adjectives goes on about what's going on in Washington. And I think, you know, in the U.S., we have these sort of stereotypes about how people in different regions think and feel. And I'd like to blow those up a little bit, if possible. I'm really interested to know, are all your neighbors supportive of what's happening in Washington?
2: I would say all my neighbors are neighbors. And with that, it's sort of the old adage about humans, can't live with them, can't live without them. Where we live, you know, we're about halfway between Chapel Hill and Greensboro. So there's plenty of formal intellectual activity going on in the colleges and universities, as well as a very long history of being active in social change and in resisting authority that has become corrupted and speaking truth to power. I mean, we can talk about the sit-ins. That's going to be within the memory of some of your listeners. You know, the 20th century civil rights movement was led by students, but also other community members who are willing to put their lives on the line. There's a long history of labor struggles. In fact, the largest general strike that ever happened in the U.S. I believe I'm right. Your listeners should Google me and correct me when I'm wrong. I'd always rather be right than correct. And that was the great work stoppage in the late 20s, the early 30s. There's a great history of using music to promote change. I mean, we don't have to go too far back to find Ella Mae Wiggins. We've got Cy Conn. We've got Rhiannon Giddens, herself a product of North Carolina, who uses music and storytelling in so many creative ways. And so there's a rich history. That doesn't mean also that there aren't a lot of angry and scared people, that there aren't a lot of people who have been left behind economically, as you know, and many of your listeners are going to know. And so how do we bring that together in neighborhoods, in local communities, and using electoral politics and other forms of political work to try to continue to envision a world that includes more people, that is more fair for more people, but also allows people to have their personal independence and their own beliefs, whether it's their compassion and religious traditions, whether it's their political traditions, you know, whatever, but forging that multi-racial, multi-ethnic society that's been a part of North Carolina's history since really before the Europeans and Africans came here. You know, the native people had all their issues around getting along and making the world work, you know, for all the different backgrounds. So I don't want to get too deep into the history of this part of the world, but change has always been with us. Change is a part of things. Change is our friend. And how do you get on the right side of that change that lines up with your own values, your own beliefs, and makes this world a better place for more people and other animals, other creatures?
1: You're singing my song. All right, more conversation on the way, but first, more music. Two more tracks from Ice Fishing in America. This one's called Gulf of Americae.

0: You can be our Levin Barovin.
1: Right, that one's called 11th Province. I think you figured that out. And before that, Gulf of America. This is Larry Villani, L.D. Villani at Mebbinsville with Cy Khan. Their new album is Ice Fishing in America, and really hitting the nail right on the head. All right, here's the next part of my conversation with Larry Villani. You're listening to Paradigms. We've been sold, not just in the U.S., but humans have been sold the bill of goods many times, that if there's enough for them, there won't be enough for you. And the idea that we must be divided and conquered in order for certain people to rule. And it's an old story. I mean, it's been going on for a long time, and it continues to work, unfortunately. But I also think that although I'm not a total fan of the technology around communication does allow us to organize in ways that we didn't used to have. And so now, for instance, this record can get out there all around the world in a matter of seconds, and people can hear these ideas and enjoy the music and enjoy the fun of it, but also resonate with the ideas. And I think I could be wrong. I maybe just want to believe that given the opportunity to resonate with ideas that are altruistic and that are about making the world better for everyone, I think most people would sign on. If they hadn't been told there won't be enough for you if they get enough.
2: There's so much more that we have in common within our species. We know that, in my song about Okay, Go On, which is sort of, encouraging people to be involved in the political process and the electoral politics. You know, there's a line in there that, folks all over the world, want basically the same thing. And so how do we figure out how to make that happen and live through the struggles and live through the fears, live through the fears and the categorical thinking that's a part of our species. I'm sure fear and categorical thinking has been evolutionarily adaptive. It's one end of human consciousness, but how do we allow for all parts of human consciousness to exist and get along as long as it's not hurting other people in terrible ways? If I could bottle it and sell it, I would be a lot happier guy because more people would be happy. But it's not about the selling. It's not about the bottling. It's about the process of how we work together.
1: I'm in healthcare. I work in the mental health field. And
2: thank you for that.
1: You're welcome. One of the things that we deal with as human beings, just as a metaphor, but also as a real thing, is cancer. So what do we do when we have cancer? Do we just cut it out? Do we sequester it? Do we look at what conditions created it? Do we look at what in our lifestyle is feeding it? And so I look at the politics similarly. When we have essentially a cancerous ideology that is really just destructive, what do we do? Do we just cut it out? Do the people who subscribe to it, do we just isolate them? That doesn't make any sense. We have to look at the conditions that created it. Why are so many people feeling so disenfranchised? Why are people so afraid of people who look different or act different or speak a different language or have a different type of family? What is that all about? I mean, we understand some of the neurology, the amygdala is larger in some people, and the frontal lobe is larger in other people. But really, in the great existential questioning of the cosmos, why do we exist this way? There isn't really an answer, but when you're presented with a challenge, you have to rise to it.
2: It is a challenge. Your metaphor about health, I think, is probably helpful because, when the metabolism is on track and it's getting the nutrition it needs and it's getting the emotional support it needs and it's getting the activity and the healthy air and water that the organism needs, it's going to be successful. But change and the idea that things collapse. I mean, it's sort of set up in nature. Folks got to die. Folks got to make room for the new life energy, the new life forms that might be coming along over the eons. I sort of think back to the last song on this album. If we, keep it in sync with our efforts here, it was a song by Kurt Vile and Paul Green. A lot of folks may know Kurt Weill because of his work with Bertolt Brecht and early mid-century popular song. Paul Green, of course, was a native of North Carolina. We could talk a long time about Paul. I first became aware of Paul when I was doing alternatives to incarceration work and anti-death penalty work. And Paul Green was a writer and regionally known and beloved. He started the play down east in North Carolina, The Lost Colony. He came up with this idea of outdoor drama and democratizing theater and making it available to more people, particularly at summertime when folks are taking vacations. So there's all these outdoor dramas he upstart. But before that, you know, he was working in theater and alternative forms of storytelling. And he worked with Kurt on this play, an adaptation of a book called Johnny Johnson. And it was an anti-war play. It was an experimental play on Broadway in 1936. It had a really interesting run. It had three acts. The first act was a comedy. The second act was a tragedy. The third act was a bit of a farce and a satire. But Johnny's song, we put it on the end of the album. I mean, it was my choice. So I was fine. I just thought having something from Johnny's song, which I'm not going to remember all the words right offhand. Si is so much better at coming up with his lyrics. But these are Paul Green's lyrics, and it's about a person. This happens to be a man. It's about a person who won't give up on hope. He won't give up on the other people of his species. He knows there's, the old hard man will often win in the end, but it just depends where you decide the end is. And maybe you haven't hung around long enough for a different sort of ending. And I love the tune, and I love the message of the play. I love the message of the song. It's kind of bittersweet. It's also there's a little bit of naivete in there. But sometimes to be hopeful, you have to, you have to be ready for the worst to happen to you. And sometimes naivete just keeps you blind enough to the worst so you can get to the better part of it.
1: And it's a great song for wrapping up the album.
2: Well, thanks for that. And thanks to Kurt and Paul.
1: Yeah.
2: And the permission of the publisher to let us use it.
1: We'll be back with the final part of my conversation with Larry Villani after we hear a couple more tracks from Ice Fishing in America, starting out with Trade War.

trade war's happening, who you gonna trade? 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Up in the White House, just grinding my axes.

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0: That one's called Ramblin' Respectful, L.D. Villani and Mebbinsville with Psycon and Trade War from the new album Ice Fishing in America. Definitely check out the whole record. Okay, here's the final part of my conversation with Larry Villani.
1: What you're saying is so important, which is don't give up. And when we have days where we're low personally, where we don't have the energy, where we don't have the resources, because everyone has emotional ups and downs. This is a normal part of humanity. You know, when we're in the low part of the trough part of the wave, that's when we need to recharge and get love from our people and maybe take a little space from being very, very energetic and find, you know, the inner resources. And then the wave goes up and we have that energy and we can take it out into the world and do something with it. And then, you know, we have to come back in. That in and out wave, that oscillating, this is how humans operate. The idea that we have to always be on it all the time, all the time, all the time, well, that's how people get burned out.
2: Oh, absolutely. And it's not just humans. I mean, a lot of organisms are really, you know, breathe in, breathe out, act, and then rest and restore. And it's such a privilege, you know, to be on the planet and in this flow with people in this moment. And you just try to do the best you can. Like Paul Green's words in his song, there are all kinds of folks all over the world who listen to my song. And to be able to make songs with great musicians like in Mebbinsville, to develop ideas and great songs with a gifted person like Cy. I mean, it's just amazing. You know, the whole Mebbinsville thing in part was solidified because of our work with another amazing musician, a local guy named Joe Thompson, who grew up in the oral tradition of music and was a bridge between the string band music of the African diaspora, you know, right on into today. And he was a mentor to Rhiannon. Rhiannon became a friend of his and of mine. And it's just there's people out there. If we keep our ears

0: on the project, all, you know, the recording people, the musician. It's not the end of the road. At least I hope it's not until the road has to end. We do have a living legacy project going with Psy. That means songs from the past that have never had the chance to be recorded. It has the current working title of Dark of the Moon, which is a song set in kind of the bayou of Louisiana from Psy's mind into our ears eventually. That will be a collection of tunes. It'll be a wide-ranging collection of tunes. We'll have the mark of the Mebensville musical personality like this album does. But it'll be a collection of songs. There's always a little bit of social something or other going on there in the grit of Psy's thinking. But some of these songs will be funny. Some of them will be tragic. Some will be silly. Some of them will be sad and poignant. We'll put a couple of my own tunes on the album too that I think, you know, fits into this other stuff of Psy's. But that'll be a project for 2027. And I know you'll stay tuned about that one too.
1: Absolutely. We have to have you back. Well, I'm just really appreciative of the time that you spent with me and of what you're doing. And I thank you so much. And I can't wait for more.
0: All right. Well, it's been a privilege and a pleasure to spend this time with you, Baruch. You just keep up what you're doing and the world's going to be better for it.
2: Larry Villani, it was great talking with you. Really enjoyed hearing about Mebensville, the community stuff, your relationship with Psy Khan over the years and all the music, and just really great stuff. And I love what you're doing. The music is excellent and so topical and so meaningful. Folks, the website is mebensville.com, mebensville.com. You can also go to mebensville.bandcamp.com. Check out the whole record. All right, Larry, again, thank you so much. Keep up the great work, speaking truth to power, and doing it with humor and kindness. Really appreciate that. Folks, I hope you'll also visit the Paradigms website at paradigms.life, where all of our episodes are archived. And I've still got a couple of baseball caps to give away. So send me an email, baruch@paradigms.life. Put cap in the subject and in the body of the email, your mailing address and where you listen to Paradigms. And I will send you a Paradigms baseball cap. All right. We are going to end the show with one more bit of music, of course, from Ice Fishing in America. This is a song that Larry was talking about called Johnny's Song. And I think the word for the week is going to be, well, it's not a word. It's that sense you have, that sixth sense. You know, there's sight, smell, hearing, touch, taste. But there's that other sense that we have where we can feel the vibes of people around us or of life around us. If you walk in a forest, you can feel it. Tune into that. So instead of a word for the week, let's have it be an action for the week of tuning into the vibes around you. Really feel them. Notice it. Don't let it permeate you if it's not good for you. If the vibes feel toxic, block it out, but or get away or do what you have to do. But notice. All right. Baruch signing off for this episode of Paradigms. We'll be back next time with more inspiring people. Until then, feel the vibes and be well.

0: Welcome to Yoga Moments. Often, life can feel like it's zipping by, and as a result, we feel obliged to accelerate our own speed along with it, turning our productivity into frenzied accomplishment. We find ourselves cramming as much activity as possible into the shortest periods of time, but we disregard our natural rhythms because we think we have to keep up. In truth, rushing never gets you anywhere, but on to the next activity or goal. Slowing down allows you to not only savor your experiences, but also to fully focus your attention and energy on the task at hand. Moving at a slower pace lets you get things done with greater accuracy, while rushing can diminish the quality of your work and your relationships. When we slow down, we're giving ourselves the opportunity to reacquaint ourselves to the natural rhythms. We let go of the fast-forward stress and allow our bodies to remain centered and grounded. Slowing down is inherent to fully savoring anything in life. Rushing to take a bath can feel like an uncomfortable dunk in hot water, while taking a slow hot bath can be luxuriant and relaxing. A student cramming for a test will often feel tired and unsure, whereas someone who really absorbs the information will be more confident and relaxed. Slowing down lets you become more absorbed in whatever it is you are doing. Learning to step away from the rush in our fast-moving world can take practice, but if you slow down long enough to try it, you may surprise yourself with how natural and organic living at this pace can be. This was written for the Daily Om. Thank you for listening today. This is Julia Cairns with Yoga Moments.
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3: I'm Debbie Russ with the BBC News. Ukraine's President Volodymyr Zelensky is holding talks with Donald Trump's top envoys in Kyiv. In their first visit since Russia's full-scale invasion, Mr. Zelensky greeted Steve Witkoff and Jared Kushner at St. Sophia Cathedral. He spoke to reporters as the envoys arrived.
4: It's very important that the delegation came to visit us. We've been waiting for Steve and Jared for a long time, and we thank President Trump for allowing them to come. This is important to us in terms of authorization and security. I think we'll have the opportunity to have a very extensive discussion today. We're scheduled to have one session of our talks, followed by another session with European advisors on national security issues.
3: Ahead of the meeting, Mr. Zelensky said Ukraine was ready to talk about bringing the war to an end, but he said security guarantees would be required, as well as a dignified post-war peace. Russia and Ukraine have continued attacking each other despite the peace talks and a temporary ceasefire that only covers their capitals. Ukraine says it struck an oil refinery in Ryazan, which supplies the Russian army, and an airfield in Rostov-on-Don. Voting is taking place in Saxony-Anhalt in eastern Germany, where the far-right AfD party could win power at a state level for the first time. The AfD, or Alternative for Germany, has hardline immigration policies, is socially conservative and pro-Russia. Jessica Parker is in the state capital, Magdeburg.
5: It's been led here by a man called Ulrich Siegmann. Der Spiegel magazine named him the most dangerous man in Germany. Supporters have told me they see him as a figure of hope. But for the AfD's critics, they see this as a moment of peril for Germany. The Alternative for Deutschland party in this state is classified by domestic intelligence as right-wing extremists. Domestic intelligence claim they have evidence that there is within the party a racist ideology, efforts to undermine democracy as well. Now, these are designations that the AFG rejects.
3: Residential buildings collapsed in the Indian capital, Delhi, with a number of students and others trapped inside. At least one person is confirmed dead, and police say at least six people have been rescued. Arunade Mukherjee reports from Delhi.
6: Fire engines and excavators are at the scene to help remove the debris and search for survivors. Ambulances are standing by, and the condition of those brought out so far is unclear. Videos from the site captured chaotic scenes as locals and officials were seen trying to dig through a massive pile of rubble in what appears to be a congested area with other structures nearby. The police said repair work was underway in the basement of the 50-year-old building which collapsed. Posting on X, the Chief Minister of Delhi expressed her concern, adding that the adjacent building had been vacated as a precautionary measure and that rescue operations were being carried out on a war footing.
3: BBC News.

Huckleberry Hornpipe, a Byron Berline fiddle tune performed by Chris Proctor, a fingerstyle guitar player, from his The Delicate Dance CD. Good morning. Welcome to Folk Remedy. I'm Tom Adler, and I'm here for you every Sunday morning from 8 to 10. We're going to start things off in this set with Lunasa with guest singer Natalie Marchand. Here's the Bonnie Light Horseman.

They are nine, but they aren't very fine. And a dog has much material to growl on. But 'tis when you are a goat, you can strike a merry note. That's provided you

0: Kilfenora Fling and Jig, performed by the Irish band Danu from their When All Is Said and Done CD. And just before that, the Boron song from Round the House from Tucson, Arizona. And the name of their album is Until the Wee Hours. And just before that, Karan Casey and Solas from the very first Solas album, I Wonder Where My True Love Is Sleeping Tonight. And then the Bonnie Light Horsemen started that set with Lunasa and guest singer Natalie Merchant from their CAS CD. And we'll be right back after these announcements.
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0: And another fine program to check out late tonight, midnight to 2 in the morning on Monday. 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And actually, that's on Monday night late until midnight. From midnight until 2 in the morning on Tuesday. I was a day ahead behind myself there. Well, next up, we're going to listen to Doc Boggs singing about the Danville Girl.

from their Tractor Beam CD. Jimmy Rogers from the Essential Jimmy Rogers sang Blue Yodel No. 4, California Blues. And just before that, from about 1930, we heard Freeney's Barn Dance Band. Don't You Remember the Time was the name of that one from a collection, Mississippi String Bands, Volume 2. And we started out with Doc Boggs singing about the Danville Girl from a Revenant release of Doc Boggs' early recordings. And we're going to keep going on up to the top of the hour. We're going to start this set maybe of two or three tunes, Cajun tunes, with Dewey Segura, Far Away From Home Blues.

0: Steve Riley and the Mamu Playboys from the Friday at Last CD. Wayne Perry Blues was the name of that one. And just before that, we heard Far Away from Home Blues, Dewey Segura from the Cajun Fe Dodo collection from Sony Records. And we'll be right back with the second hour of Folk Remedy coming right up after these announcements.
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2: This Labor Day, the Forum rebroadcast a special program we first aired last year. 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Co-host Talitha Arnold and I explore how songs of protest and solidarity gave voice to worker struggles, built community, and inspired hope for change. 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That's The Forum, Labor Day, Monday evening at 6 on KSFR Santa Fe White Rock and KSQR Cuesta Taos, streaming live at ksfr.org. 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
0: 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And Santa Fe Community College's Library and Creative Writing Program present the free online fall 2026 Writing Generation, RIGEN, WRI-GEN, series beginning September 23rd, led by esteemed writers. Each writer will present a reading, followed the next week by a creative generative writing session. The sessions begin at 6 p.m. on Wednesdays and will feature these writers: Jeremy Mata Kinter, Reuter Puerto, and Deborah Jackson Tafa. At the end of the semester, participants will have an opportunity to share their work during the final Zoom session on December 2nd. Registrants will receive a Zoom link via email the morning of each event. For additional information about the series, please contact SFCC Library Director Valerie Nye at 505-428-1506. And now for some music tonight. Well, this morning, we're going to listen to Memphis Minnie starting this set off. Here's Bumblebee from a collection of her songs from the late 20s, early 30s. Queen of Country Blues is the name of the 4-CD collection. Here's Bumblebee.

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0: Too Tight Blues number 2, Blind Blake from the Best of Blind Blake from Yazoo Records. And before that, from a collection Sony Records put out, we heard from the Roots and Blues collection, the Retro album, we heard Plow to Sand Blues, and that was Rosetta Howard that sang that. And just before that, Victoria Spivey, Downhill Pull from the Legends of the Blues from that same collection. And also from the Legends of the Blues Volume 2, we heard Turpentine Blues, Tampa Red. We started with Memphis Minnie Bumblebee from a 5-CD collection of her music, Queen of Country Blues, put out by JSP Records. And we're going to listen to an announcement or two, and we'll be right back.
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0: Santa Fe is front and center every Monday afternoon at 5:30 with Laureen Mills and her report from Santa Fe, right here on KSFR 101.1 and KSQR 91.3, and of course, streaming at ksfr.org. Well, next up, some singers and songwriters here on Folk Remedy, and we're going to start with Kelly Jo Phelps singing Beggar's Oil.

From her Didn't It Rain CD, we heard Amy Helm singing a Martha Scanlon penned song, Spend Our Last Dime. And Levon, her father, was playing drums on that one. And just before that, Patty Larkin from an album on which she plays all of the instruments and does all the vocals called Watch the Sky. She sang Hallelujah. We heard Sugartown from Cliff Eberhardt's album School for Love. And just before that, Kate McLeod sang Potter's Wheel from her Feel the Earth Spin CD. And from the album Sky Like a Broken Clock, Kelly Jo Phelps sang Beggar's Oil. And we're just going to keep going on up to the top of the hour, at which time there will be BBC News. And this morning, Lydia coming in with 3 hours of Sunday Blues from 10 to 1. So you're going to want to stay tuned for that. We're going to start out this last set in Mongolia. Here's Chimajars Changarzian. And this is that's the song. And the artist is Gunan Kos. And this is from Mongolia, Secret Museum of Mankind, Volume 3, this first track.

the Xinjiang Uyghur Song and Dance Ensemble with Tirik Bostan. And from Vietnam, we just heard the Nguyen Vinh Bao Ensemble perform Yang Ji. And we heard Giang Yi De from Hun Hur Tu from Tuva, where Young Grass Grows is the name of the album. And another Tuvan band, Chirgilchin, sang Dash Pulur from their Ariskin's Wind CD. We started out in Mongolia with Guan Kot singing Chimadar's Garzirwin from Secret Museum of Mankind, Volume 3. And that about does it for Folk Remedy today. Stay tuned. Coming up, BBC News and Lydia bringing you Sunday Blues, 3 hours of blues, 10 to 1. So stay tuned for that. We'll go out with a little bit of Jade Bridge, a New York-based band that plays music from China. And so we'll hear a Jade Bridge tune going out called Thunder Ends the Dry Season.

0: Thunder ends the dry season, and that ends Folk Remedy for today. Have a great week, and I'll be back next Sunday on Folk Remedy at 8 o'clock. Thanks for the calls, and see you next week.
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3: I'm Debbie Russ with the BBC News. Ukraine's President Volodymyr Zelensky has held a first round of talks in Kyiv with Donald Trump's top envoys in their first visit since Russia's full-scale invasion. Steve Witkoff said he was encouraged by the discussions.
4: I would say that we've had very meaningful discussion, substantive, important, and we're very encouraged. And we look forward to continuing this day as long as it takes.
3: Jared Kushner said the U.S. team looked forward to making more progress. Ahead of the meeting, Mr. Zelensky said security guarantees and a dignified post-war peace would be required. On Saturday, the two envoys met Vladimir Putin in Moscow in talks the Kremlin described as frank and constructive. Voting has ended in Saxony-Anhalt in eastern Germany, where the far-right AfD party could win power at a state level for the first time. Turnout has been much higher than in previous elections. If the AfD falls short of an outright majority, there could be weeks of coalition negotiations. However, the main parties in Saxony-Anhalt have said they won't work with the far right. World football's governing body has confirmed that its president, Gianni Infantino, still intends to stand for re-election next March. It's the first time FIFA has said Mr. Infantino will seek a fourth term since he announced a widely criticised plan to sell stakes in tournaments to private investors. Rory Gallimore reports.
5: Gianni Infantino is under pressure. European football's governing body, UEFA, has accused him of criminal mismanagement and of trying to enrich himself through his now abandoned investment proposals. The Federation of Asia, as well as North America and the Caribbean, have also called for him to resign. But he still has many backers, notably in Africa. Mr. Infantino needs just over half of FIFA members to vote for him to secure another term, and a challenger is yet to step forward. The BBC's been told that UEFA is confident that a rival candidate can be found. If the president weathers this storm and wins, he'll stay in office until 2031.
3: A residential building has collapsed in the Indian capital, Delhi, with a number of students and others trapped inside. At least three people are confirmed dead. Arunade Mukherjee reports from Delhi.
6: Fire engines and excavators are at the scene to help remove the debris and search for survivors. Ambulances are standing by and the condition of those brought out so far is unclear. Videos from the site captured chaotic scenes as locals and officials were seen trying to dig through a massive pile of rubble in what appears to be a congested area with other structures nearby. The police said repair work was underway in the basement of the 50-year-old building which collapsed. Posting on X, the Chief Minister of Delhi expressed her concern, adding that the adjacent building had been vacated as a precautionary measure and that rescue operations were being carried out on a war footing.
3: This is the latest world news from the BBC.
7: Hey, happy Labor Day weekend. You're tuned into Sunday Blues. I'm Lydia McKay, sitting in for Kurt Stalzer. Howard Houghton also fills in on the hosts this show. I'm honored to sit in the hot seat this Sunday. It's a beautiful day outside. I hope you're doing something fun. Thanks for tuning in. We got 3 hours together, so let's get going. Here's Sweet Betty. They call me Sweet Betty.

0: It's currently 76 degrees outside here in Santa Fe. It's a little cooler today than yesterday. Sun and clouds mixed. A stray shower or thunderstorm is possible, fingers crossed. High of 87 degrees. Light winds today, some light winds. Beautiful out. Hope you're enjoying this holiday weekend. We're going to play Big Mabel next. This song was a huge hit for Jerry Lee Lewis, but here we are with a whole lot of shaking going on.
1: 21 drums on a whole bass horn, and somebody beating on a

Marva Wright ripping the roof off this morning with the title track to her album, Heartbreaking Woman. I'm your host this Sunday for Sunday Blues, Lydia McKay. You're welcome to give me a phone call. The number here to the station is 505-510-5737. You're also welcome to send me an email. My email is Lydia, L-Y-D-I-A, at ksfr.org. I got a rhythm and blues song next. It was written by Rudy Toombs back in 1952 for Ruth Brown, and it was one of several number one R&B hits that he wrote for her. This one's called 5, 10, 15 Hours.

0: B.B. King made the most definitive, early, and most famous version of Rock Me Baby, which was released as a single for him back in 1964. We're going to play Rock Me Baby, but here we are with Sugar Pie DeSanto on KSFR.
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1: Sister Monica Parker, put your money where your mouth is here this Sunday on the Sunday Blues. I'm Lydia McKay, sitting in for the boys. Always honored to be here. Santa Fe Community College's Library and Creative Writing Program present the free online Fall 2026 Writing Generation Series. It starts September 23rd and is led by writers such as Jeremy Kinter, Reuter Puerto, and Deborah Taffa. For more information, reach out to 505-428-1506. Again, that's 505-428-1506. I also am in a writing program. I highly recommend getting into one. It really frees up the mind. Such a fun place to be. Okay. Pink Champagne is up next. It's a 1950s single by Joe Liggins and the Honey Drippers. 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

Janis Joplin wailing for us here this Sunday. I need a man to love on the Sunday Blues. I'm Lydia McKay, your host. Today, till 1 o'clock, you're listening to KSFR 101.1 FM, White Rock, Santa Fe, KSQR FM 91.3, Cuesta, Taos. If you're out there streaming, you're at KSFR.org. Y'all know I love me some loud women. Here is a wonderful, multi-award-winning artist, Tammy Nielsen. She's got a tune. She's Canadian. Here's a song called Call Your Mama off her album Chickaboom on KSFR.

0: My buddy Johnny out in New York said he'd listen to the blues show today if I played some Howlin' Wolf. So here's Howlin' Wolf with Evil on the Sunday Blues.
1: I've been a long way from home. Can't sleep at night.

Bessie Smith from her album The Best Of. Before that, we had Howlin' Wolf with Evil Is Going On here on the Sunday Blues. We're going to bring it up in time a little bit. This track was released in 2014 from the album Tar Paper Sky. Here's Rodney Crowell with Frankie, Please. You

The Dislans, less honkin', more tonkin' here on Sunday Blues. Before that, we had Charlie Crockett, I'm Just a Clown, and kicking off that short set, Rodney Crowell, Frankie Please, off his album Tar Paper Sky. We are creeping on to our second hour here together at KSFR. You're welcome to give me a call, 505-510-5737, or send me an email, Lydia@ksfr.org. Sitting in for the boys, it's always a treat to be here in the hot seat. Next up off the album Prisoner in Disguise, here's Linda Ronstadt with Tracks of My Tears from 1975.

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1: Do y'all know Bertha May Lightning? I just discovered her. She's been around a very long time. The 50s, when she had some Chicago blues sessions. Some rare and rare tracks were just released. I just discovered her. So here we go. Ain't No Man Alive Can Handle Me on KSFR.

That was rather sexy. Bertha May Lightning, Ain't No Man Alive Can Handle Me on the Sunday Blues. This next track is a mashup. It's a White Stripes meets Curtis Mayfield mashup. Seven Army Nation with Pusher Man with the artist Brass Against. I hope you like it. It's a little bit different.

It's partly cloudy out there today, this beautiful Sunday afternoon. It's 82 degrees, feels like 80. It's much cooler than yesterday. It's a mix of clouds and sun. A stray shower or thunderstorm is possible, fingers crossed. It says 15%. We all know it's got to be about 30 for that to happen, but hey, you never know. Winds are out of the west-southwest at 5 to 10 miles per hour. You're listening to the Sunday Blues. I want to thank everybody who's been giving me phone calls today. Y'all make me feel real loved. You just keep calling in. It's good for my ego. Okay, released back in 1971, John Prine released an album called John Prine. And on it, he had a track with Bonnie Raitt. Here's Angel from Montgomery on KSFR.

Irma Thomas originally recorded this next classic rhythm and blues tune back in 1959. This is from 1993. Here she is with B.B. King. He recorded a live album in 1993 at a concert called Summit Blues. I think this is down in NOLA, maybe. At any rate, here's You Can Have My Husband, But Don't Mess With My Man on KSFR.

Yeah.

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That's all. I hope it don't rain tonight, 'cause I've been in too much of it.

Sonny Boy Williamson II off his album The Real Folk Blues, Bring It On Home. We also had Sister Rosetta Tharpe and Lucky Millinder and his orchestra with Chicago Blues and Didn't It Rain. Really awesome, that Didn't It Rain. And we also heard B.B. King and Irma Thomas. You can have my husband, but don't mess with my man. This is the Sunday Blues. I'm Lydia McKay. I'm sitting in the hot seat filling in this Sunday. The show wraps up around 1 o'clock in the afternoon. It's really fun to be here. We got an hour and a half left together. Up next, I've got Sharon Lewis. Sharon Lewis is going to do a couple of tracks here from her album, Grown Ass Woman. Let's see if I can tee it up here. Here is Why I Sing the Blues on KSFR.

Santa Fe Community College and Santa Fe Higher Education Center will be closed Monday, that's tomorrow, September 7th, for Labor Day. The college's Early Childhood Development Center, Kids Campus, and the William C. Whittier Fitness Education Center will also be closed. Regularly scheduled classes and all services will resume on Tuesday, September 8th. If you need to reach anybody, like campus security, or have any questions about safety while you're here during the closure, the number is 505-428-1224. I'm Lydia McKay here on KSFR 101.1 FM White Rock Santa Fe, KSQR 91.3 FM Cuesta Taos. If I'm lucky enough to have you streaming, you're out there at ksfr.org. Thank you so much for tuning in. Beth Hart is up next. She's an American musician from L.A., California. She rose to fame with the release of her 1999 single, L.A. Song. It was off her second album, Screamin' for My Supper. Beth Hart is currently on tour in the Midwest. She gets as close to us as, I think, Denver, September 29th. If you want to go see her up at the Paramount Theater, she is amazing. I got to see her at the Kiva a few years ago. Just awesome. Here she is with her song from 2019. Let's see what that album was called. War in My Mind. It's a blues rock album. Again, this is Beth Hart with Bad Woman Blues.

Mind, released back in 2019. What a hot set of women. Super fun. We're going to do a Bonnie Raitt set. I think Bonnie Raitt is a queen, a goddess of blues. From her album, Nick of Time, here's Bonnie Raitt with Thing Called Love on KSFR.

0: singers and people. He gives of his time, he writes beautiful songs, and he's funky as hell. Won't you welcome Kev Moe? Here's a tune I wrote, because you know sometimes it gets so good to you, you just can't get over it. You can break up all you want, and you're still thinking about it years later. I tried and I tried, Kevin.
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0: But I can't get over you.

0: It's 86 degrees out there today. That's the high we're going to hit. 86 feels like 83. Today's temperature is a little cooler than yesterday. Sunny and clouds mix. A stray shower or thunderstorm is possible. Winds west-southwest at 5 to 10 miles per hour. Do stick around after Sunday blues. Classical Explorations will be up. I believe it's Justin Brierley at 1 o'clock here at KSFR. I am filling in next week for Deborah. So next Sunday, if there's anything you want to hear in the classical genre of the world from 1 to 4, let me know. Send me an email at lydia@ksfr.org. I'm always thrilled to be the substitute teacher. So do tune in next week. And stick around for classical explorations from 1 to 4 today. After that, let's see what's up. Tom Seibel might be in. Classic Country Corner starts at 4. That's either going to be Tom or is it Phil? Phil Davis. That's a great show. I really love Classic Country Corner. Sometimes I get asked to fill in for that, and I always have a good time. The Beat Goes On is at 6. Out of the Vault with Eric Davis is at 8 p.m., and Terrell's Sound World is at 10 tonight. This next band is from Minneapolis, Minnesota. It's a song my boyfriend likes. I'm going to play it. This group is known for each member playing a bass drum and for writing all their songs in time, evoking their namesake, which is Four on the Floor. And here's a track called Drunk on Tuesdays.
1: This next song is about drinking. Don't worry, the last six were about drinking too, so it's fine.

Rosie Flores is an American rockabilly blues and country musician who's been writing and performing since the 70s. She currently resides in Austin, Texas, where August 31st was declared Rosie Flores Day by the Austin City Council back in 2006. As I look online, it looks like Rosie Flores is playing the Santa Fe Opera Wednesday, September 23rd. If that's true, I'm going to hustle and get me a ticket. Here she is from a 2019 album, Simple Case of the Blues, title track on KSFR.

You're tuned into the Sunday Blues. I'm your host this Sunday, Lydia McKay. We're going to play Tammy Nielsen one more time. Here she is from her album, Chickaboom, You Were Mine, on KSFR.

Yes, all the yes. That was Danielle Nicole live Wichita sessions with Save Me. Oh, just ripping it. She's incredible. Here's another live track, live from Carnegie Hall back in 1956. Here's Billie Holiday, Lady Sings the Blues on KSFR.

Oh, give me a break, Lowell. Lowell George that's it. He's in from Los Angeles for a couple of days, and he plays in a band called Little Feet, and he sings. He's a singer and a guitar player and a writer. And for those of you who can't see, he's cute, too. Anyway, we all don't normally play together. He just obliged to sit in tonight. 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

0: trying to pick a song to do. 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
1: Sure.
0: We're going to do a Stevie Winwood song. Sorry about all this tuning. It must be strange when you're not looking. All those people out in Radio Land. Fasten your seatbelt.

0: That is Bonnie Raitt, Lowell George, John Hammond, Can't Find My Way Home, Linda Ronstadt before that with Blue Bayou, and Billie Holiday, the essential Billie Holiday, recorded live at Carnegie Hall back in 1956, Lady Sings the Blues. You've been listening to the Sunday Blues here with me, Lydia McKay. It's been a treat having you here. Please stick around. Classical Explorations is at 1 o'clock. 4 o'clock, Classic Country Corner, always a fun show. 6 o'clock, The Beat Goes On. 8 p.m., Out of the Vault with Eric Davis. And 10 o'clock tonight, Terrell's Sound World. Sundays here are a really good time. We're going to close out with some Janis Joplin. Here she is with Mercedes-Benz on KSFR.
1: Song of great social and political import. It goes like this. Oh, Lord, won't you buy me a Mercedes-Benz? My friends all drive Porsches. I must make amends. Worked hard all my lifetime. No help from my friends. So, oh Lord, won't you buy me a Mercedes-Benz? Oh Lord, won't you buy me a color TV? Dialing $4 is trying to find me. I wait for delivery each day until 3. So, oh Lord, won't you buy me a color TV? Oh Lord, won't you buy me a night on the town? I'm counting on you, Lord. Please don't.

0: I want to thank you so much for tuning in this Sunday to Sunday Blues with me, Lydia McKay. It's been a great 3 hours. We're going to close out with some Coco Taylor here. I thought I could squeeze in one more song, or at least part of it. 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At 4 p.m. is Classic Country Corner. Tom Seibel or Phil Davis will be sitting in. Always a good time. The Beat Goes On, again, is at 6 o'clock tonight. Out of the Vault, do hear that show. That's Eric Davis. Those are some rarities and obscurities and some good old rock and roll at 8 o'clock. And 10 p.m. tonight, Terrell's Sound World will be on. I'm Lydia McKay. I'll be back next Sunday for Classical Explorations from 1 to 4. Again, that's next Sunday from 1 to 4. I usually play soundtracks. Happy to take your suggestions. My email is lydia@ksfr.org. I hope you enjoy that Sunday. Y'all have a great Labor Day weekend.
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Or alehouse into the choir. Alehouse. Into the choir. As much to be lamented. As much to be lamented. He will. For both curses. Humor. And swear. He will. Both most dreadfully. And swear. So profane most dreadfully. The service, and so profane the service, and now we of have God been. And at times be admonished, oftentimes to refrain, admonished humors.

0: from the tavern. Old hags are buried to the often come so disguised, either from the cast. This much to be lamented, for in this humour he will both curse,
1: as is much to be lamented,
0: for most dreadfully

That was Wonders by composer Niko Muuli from his wonderful album Mother Tongue. Up next, we are going to hear Boston Modern Orchestra Project performing a work by Paul Dooley entitled Circuits and Skins.

Wow. Very cool stuff there. That was Circuits and Skins by composer Paul Dooley, performed by Boston Modern Orchestra Project. Up next, we are going to hear a work entitled Bow to String by composer Daniel Bjarnason.

0: That was Bow to String by composer Daniel Bjarnason. We're going to pause for a moment for some announcements, and then we'll be back in just about 40 seconds with some more music. So don't go away, because, you know, you've missed something cool, and you don't want to miss anything cool, now do ya?
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SFR.org, where you can listen online. And while you're over on the website, you can do all sorts of wonderful things. 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We're going to move along now. Up next, we are going to hear a work by Forrest Larsen entitled As Far as the Crow Can Fly.

And that, folks, was As Far as the Crow Can Fly, work by composer Forrest Larsen. Up next, we are going to go into the Wayback Machine by our standards here on Classical Explorations. We are going to hear a work from 1986 by composer Terry Riley entitled Return of the Ancestors.

Wow. I sure do like Terry Riley, and I should probably play him some more on my show here, huh? That was Return of the Ancestors by composer Terry Riley. Excellent stuff right there. We're going to move along. Up next, I've got a work by composer Eric Moe entitled Demon Theory.

That was Demon Theory by composer Eric Moe. Next up, we are going to hear a work by composer Arlene Sierra entitled Entitled. I said that twice today, entitled Balliste.

Whoa. That was Ballast Day by composer Arlene Sierra. Very cool. All right, next I have a short set of two pieces. We're going to go one right into the other. First up, we are going to hear Adam Tendler performing Ted Hearn's Inheritance. And after that, we are going to hear Zubin Kanga performing Tansy Davies' Starway. So here we are, starting off with Inheritance by Ted Hearn.

That was Starway, composed by Tonsi Davies and performed by Zubin Kanga. And before that, we heard a work entitled Inheritance, composed by Ted Hearn and performed by Adam Tendler. We're going to pause for a moment for some

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0: 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Classical Explorations comes to you every Sunday from 1 until 4 p.m. Two different show hosts, myself, Justin H. Brierley, alternating with Deborah Beagle. On the days that Deborah's here, we explore music from all throughout all time, and on the days that I'm here, we explore music of the 21st century. We're going to move right along with some music by Arthur Levering. We are going to hear a work of his entitled Clarion/Shadowing.

That was Clarion / Shadowing by composer Arthur Levering. And a set of two pieces I'm about to play for you right now. The first up is we are going to hear Jeremy Justison and Joseph Rubinstein performing Rubinstein's composition Spirit. And after that, we're going to follow it up with a piece by the ensemble Y Music entitled Cloud.

That was Cloud by the ensemble Y Music. And before that, we heard a work entitled Spirit, performed by Jeremy Justison and Joseph Rubinstein, and composed by Rubinstein. I had a set of four songs lined up for you right now. Four shorter songs. We're going to start off with Rocky Singh doing a piece called Sabka. We're going to follow that up with some Kronos Quartet performing Ricardo Gallardo's Chavo Suite. Gabriel Prokofiev is going to give us a piece called Zginer or something like that. Z-G-I-N-E-R. Your guess is as good as mine. It's probably actually better than mine. And then we're going to finish this set off with a little bit of David Longstreth, Paper Birch's White Scroll, the instrumental version. Enjoy.

That was Paper Birch's White Scroll by David Longstreth. We heard some Gabriel Prokofiev before that. Kronos Quartet back there gave us some music by Ricardo Gallardo, and we started off with Rocky Singh. Up next, we are going to hear a couple of pieces. We're going to start with a work by the ensemble Pulse Optional, a piece called What Hath God Wrought? Seems rather appropriate these days. And then we're going to follow that up with a bit by composer Nick Didkovsky entitled She Closes Her Sister with Heavy Bones.

That was She Closes Her Sister with Heavy Bones by Nick Didkovsky. And before that was What Hath God Wrought by Pulse Optional. That's just about all the time we have for today. We're going to close out with Rodin's Hands by Alex Sopp.

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1: 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Both shows at the Lenzic. 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
3: BBC News with Fiona MacDonald. Exit polls say Germany's extreme right AfD is heading for a big victory in the eastern state of Saxony-Anhalt, far ahead of its mainstream rivals. It's not yet clear if that would be enough to take power in the state, but the AfD says it has won a mandate to govern. Chancellor Friedrich Merz's party, the CDU, saw its support halve to 18.5%. Here's Jessica Parker.
4: Nationally, I think it means the AfD feels they're on the march and they have been growing in popularity. I think as well it's a bad night for Friedrich Merz, the Chancellor, CDU, who was already very embattled, but this could potentially further destabilise him and his government. Now remember, his government is, for example, a key supporter of Ukraine, whereas the Alternative for Deutschland want to end support to Ukraine and have pro-Russia policies.
3: Police in the US city of Miami say at least five people were killed when an Amazon Prime Air cargo flight overran a runway while landing at Miami International Airport. Miami-Dade Fire Rescue says the plane crossed a road, hitting several vehicles and bursting into flames before coming to rest in a field. Volodymyr Zelensky has said he expects the war with Russia to continue into the winter. He was speaking after the first ever talks in Kiev with Donald Trump's top envoys, Jared Kushner and Steve Witkoff. There was no announcement of a major breakthrough, but the Americans have started a second round of negotiations with Ukraine's president after they jointly briefed a group of European allies. Our diplomatic correspondent James Landale is in Kiev.
5: The Ukrainians and the Russians at the moment are still sticking to their guns. Vladimir Putin, making it very clear yesterday, is not retreating from his

Well, you're hearing the theme song for Classic Country Corners here for Tom Seibel's edition. And it's Sunday at a little after four. And we are going to be listening to Classic Country Corner. And we're listening to Shot Jackson and Buddy Emmons playing Smoky Mountain Rag. And we have a great show lined up for you today. We have a special guest, so to speak. Right about the middle of the show, a friend of mine sent me some recordings of her grandfather. And we're going to play those a little later on in the show here from the early 1950s. And to start our set off today, we're going to listen to Wynn Stewart singing No Tomorrow.

0: All right, boys, let's make a nice welcome here for our pretty little guest star today, Miss Mimi Roman. Screaming Mimi. Scream one, huh?
1: Thank you very much, Pearl, and I'll do the same for you sometime
2: you
1: when you're
2: scream,
1: my guest.
2: Well, right.
1: Well, we would like to do one of our old deck records since we're all singing old songs today, and this one was called My Tears Are Beginning to Show.

Well, there you have Mr. Elvis Presley singing Give Me the Right. And before that, My Tears Are Beginning to Show. And that was Mimi Roman. She's the first of the Brooklyn Cowgirls. And she was a competitor in the rodeo at Madison Square Gardens Rodeo in 1953, it was. She was named Queen of the Rodeo. I don't know if they still have rodeos there at Madison Square Gardens. Never even been to New York. But, yeah, she was a singer back in the day. And before that, we started the set out with No Tomorrow, and that was Wynn Stewart. So we're going to continue on with more great classic country music. We play classic country music and rockabilly from the 40s through the early 70s. And anybody who more currently or contemporarily does country music in the classic style, we will play that too. And in case you just tuned in, I'm Tom Seibel. I'm your host for the show this afternoon until 6 o'clock this evening. And we're here every Sunday from 4 to 6 at 101.1 FM in Santa Fe and 91.3 in Cuesta Taos area. And if you have any questions or comments, you can call me here at the studio control room at 505-510-5737, 505-510-KSFR. And yeah, we're going to continue on here. We've got Keith Whitley with a great song, Where Are All the Girls I Used to Cheat With? Yeah, now that's a country song.

0: That was Lucinda Williams singing Sweet Old World. That song's been around for a number of years. And before that, we had Time's A-Wastin'. That was Carl Smith and June Carter Cash. And ahead of that, we had Rosie Flores, a contemporary country musician out of Nashville area when she's not somewhere else. And before that, Floyd Tillman and George Jones, Driving Nails in My Coffin, started the set out with Keith Whitley, Where Are All the Girls I Used to Cheat With? And you are listening to Classic Country Corner here on KSFR, and I'm Tom Seibel, your host for the show this afternoon into the first hour of the evening, I guess. I don't know when the evening starts, but 6 o'clock, definitely, it's underway. So let's have an announcement, and I'll be right back.
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0: And the Santa Fe Community College and the Santa Fe Higher Education Center will be closed Monday, September 7th for Labor Day. That's tomorrow. So the college's Early Childhood Development Center, Kids Campus, and the William C. Witter Fitness Education Center will also be closed. And regularly scheduled classes and all services will resume on Tuesday, September 8th. And if you need to contact anybody, campus safety and security can be reached at all times, including during campus closures, at 505-428-1224. 428-1224. So that's a pretty contemporary, urgent message. And we are going to continue on with Classic Country Corner here. And let me see. We have Jimmy Self coming up later. Not yet. Got another couple sets here, and then we'll probably be a little bit after the middle of the show. And this is the one I referred to. He's a native Clovis, New Mexico country. I wouldn't say star because I never heard of him before, but the grandfather of a friend, some friends of mine. So we'll get that a little later, and really great songs. I'm going to be playing a series of them over the next few weeks. So the next thing we're going to hear here is the Wilburn Brothers, and Which One Is to Blame?

0: man. You hear me talking, honey? Understand, your man. Remember what I tell you. Understand, your man.
1: That was Understand Your Man, Buck Owens and the Buckaroos, except that that was Doyle Holly singing that song, because he plays bass with the Buckaroos, he did, and he could sing with a real low voice like that. I have another song later with him singing, if we have time. So, Understand Your Man, before that, the Carroll County Accident, Porter Wagoner there, and Tia Gones was singing, I Don't Do Bridges Anymore, and started the set out with the Wilburn Brothers, Which One Is to Blame? And you are listening to Classic Country Corner here on KSFR. I'm Tom Seibel, your host for the show today. And if you have any questions or comments, you can call at the studio, 505-510-5737, or send a email to country@ksfr.org. And we are going to continue on with more music here. And what do we got? Steel guitar song. This is Kimberly Murray.

0: Now that is a sad song. Mary Dear by Daryl McCall. Before that, Hank Snow and his Rainbow Ranch Boys, I Don't Hurt Anymore. And started that set out, short set, the Steel Guitar Song by Kimberly Murray. And we have a few messages here, and we'll be right back.
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0: Yeah, you can just check that out. 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You are listening to Classic Country Corner, and we're going to continue on here. We're going to have a couple songs, and then we're going to get to the Clovis, New Mexico 1950s country singer here. So we have Slim Whitman queued up. It Keeps Right On A Hurtin'.

Yeah, a little lunchbox. That was a lucky strike, so to speak. The name of the song was The Little Lunchbox, and that was George Hamilton IV, and started that two-song set out with Slim Whitman singing It Keeps Right on a Hurtin'. So we are going to be listening to, playing and listening to Jimmy Self. And this gentleman was the grandfather and great-grandfather of their kids, of a friend, a couple of friends of mine that live in Santa Fe. And he was from Clovis, New Mexico, and he worked, this is Jimmy Self, worked at the studio of Norman Petty right when he was starting out. And if you remember, that's the same studio that recorded Buddy Holly's music and led him to fame over in Clovis, New Mexico. And my friend says that Jimmy Self was the first artist to record at the Norman Petty studio. And these first two tracks that I'm going to play today were written by Jimmy Self. And Norman Petty played organ on a number of them. It will be the second one I play, as well as producing them as recorded music. And these were recorded between 1952 and 1955. The name of the two songs are You're My Recipe for Happiness and Dreams of Yesterday. So get ready to listen to some music from the past here from New Mexico. If all this works right with my computer. And this is Jimmy Self, You're My Recipe for Happiness.

Yeah, some great New Mexico treasures from the past. Well, we got a little more there than we were bargaining for. Some treasures from New Mexico, and I'll be playing more of those tracks from Jimmy Self's album. It's Southern Gentleman is the name of the album, and I looked it up, and it's basically unobtainable, but I'll keep working on that. So let's continue on with the rest of our show here. We've got Jerry Lee Lewis here doing, I think a Johnny Cash wrote this. He certainly made a hit out of it. I Wonder Where You Are Tonight.

All right, that was that takes care of everything. That was Rink Harden, and just ahead of that one, we had I Wonder Where You Are Tonight, and that was Jerry Lee Lewis. And I got half of that right of who wrote it. The Johnny part was right, but it was Johnny Bond and not Johnny Cash. So now you know. And yeah, let's continue on with some more music here. We've got my accession to Dolly Parton. Everybody has been playing Dolly Parton music. I didn't want to add to the cacophony, but I do have a token song here. It's with Porter Wagoner, and the name of the song is Forever Longer Than Always, and she will know that since she has passed on to the always realm. And here we go.

0: 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I mean, yeah, that's it. That's the message. 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I mean, we don't even need the full 30 seconds to get our point across, and, well, you only need two to say it. 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
2: And if you were listening this morning, you would have heard Tom Adler's show at 8 o'clock. And it was a good one, as they usually are. And let me tell you what we just listened to here on Classic Country Corner. We ended with the Everly Brothers singing Sleepless Nights. And before that, George Jones and Melba Montgomery. That's from early in both of their careers. Will There Ever Be Another? And before that, the Leuven Brothers, The First One to Love You, and started the set out with Is Forever Longer Than Always, and that was Porter Wagoner and a tribute to Dolly Parton. Yes. 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And just bring an open mind, and it's on the second and fourth Tuesdays at 4 o'clock here at KSFR 101.1 FM, 91.3 FM, and streaming at ksfr.org. And it is a podcast, so you can look up all of the past editions of that show. And if you're interested in the paranormal, I would definitely check that out for some of those past. There's a lot of different subjects in there that might interest you. So let's get on with what's left of our show here. We're 4 minutes short of half an hour. So we're going to listen to Willie Nelson and Leon Russell, Don't Fence Me In.
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0: Here's one of the songs from one of our albums we thought you might enjoy. Are you gonna sing?
1: Yeah.
0: That's one where you sing real low, ain't it?
1: Yeah.
0: Well, this is called The Young Cowgirl.
1: Cowboy.
0: Hey.
1: Huh?
0: You attend to your cows. I'll attend to mine.

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Beat the drums slowly, play the fife slowly, play the death march as they carry

0: Out in the chest, and I'm dying today.
1: Yeah, there we have the Streets of Laredo, and that was Buck Owens and the Buckaroos live at Carnegie Hall at a concert, and that was Doyle Holly singing the vocal there with his low voice. And let's see, where are we here? I lost myself. Okay, Streets of Laredo. There we go. I'm located. So before that, we had Johnny Dollar singing I've Gotta Stay High. And ahead of that one, I'm a Long Gone Daddy. And that was Hank Williams III, the third out of the four that are currently roaming around. Well, the first one's not anymore. And started the set out with Don't Fence Me In with Willie Nelson and Leon Russell. So we've got 13 and a half minutes left here of the show, and we're going to carry on here with Judy Lynn, and she's going to be singing us the song America the Beautiful. And I played a Judy Lynn song last week, I think it was last week, and she was back in 1957, she and Ernest Tubb hosted the very, very first national television broadcast of the Grand Old Opry. And she's been on the casino circuit for over 20 years. Loves to wear nudie suits. Those are the nudie cone, fancy cowboy stuff, that cowgirl stuff in her case, that a lot of these country singers wore back in the day. Anyway, here we go with Judy Lynn, America the Beautiful.
2: Well, we would like to do one more song. This is especially for our album, friends, but we do this across the country as we're playing one-nighters, and we're proud to do it. We love our country so much. We think we have a lot to be proud of, and we sing this song with pride. And if you'd care to join us, do so. Stand up by doggies and just sing to your heart's content, because I think and believe that most people really love this country, too. Here is our song entitled America the Beautiful.

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Oh, beautiful, for heroes proved in liberating strife, who more than self their country loved, and mercy more than life. America.

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That was Ray Price. And ahead of that one, we had You're Stronger Than Me. That's Hank Cochran. And started it out with America the Beautiful by Judy Lynn. And we're getting to the end of the show here. We've got one more song, and then we'll carry it out with our other theme song. This one's going to be, I forgot to mention, be sure to stay tuned after the show and after the top of the hour in the news for Daniel J. And The Beat Goes On, of course. We don't want to miss that one. And I think Phil Davis is next week, but I keep getting it wrong. We'll see what happens. You can tune in, see who's here. So hope you enjoyed the show. And we'll see you when we see you on a Sunday here. And this Thursday, we have Acoustic Explorations, and I'll be hosting that one. So tune in at 7 o'clock from 7 to 9 on KSFR. Here we're going to go out with Funnel of Love with Wanda Jackson.